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But that ain't nothing if I feel good all the time.

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I looked down the bar at the bartender.

0: 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The last call for alcohol. 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
2: 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Can't stop the fever.
3: Hello, this is Franz Jolie, and you're listening to Can't

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0: Une génération de hits, Pitbull, M, le bal de Bamako et Corneille, comme un fils. 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

sleeps at night because he has to learn how to steal and learn how to fight. 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Dig. Then one night, in desperation, this young cat says, I'm gonna break away. He buys a gun. Yeah, you know the rest. He steals a car.